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1: I appreciate your phone calls, your dedications, your stories, your honesty, the fact that you trust me with your feelings each night. If I didn't get to your dedication, I apologize. I will be back tomorrow night with more of your favorite love songs. Do me a favor, take some time out of your busy Wednesday schedule to slow down and love someone. Good night. 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
1: SRS. Hi, good evening. Welcome to the Delilah Show. Who is this?
19: Crystal.
1: Crystal, what can I do for you tonight?
19: I have the most wonderful husband, and I wanted to have a song dedicated from me to him.
1: What's your hubby's name, Crystal?
19: Michael.
1: How long have you been married?
19: 1 year and 5 months.
1: But who's counting?
19: Yeah.
1: You sound very young. How old are you?
19: I'm 19.
1: And you've been married how long?
19: 1 year and 5 months.
1: Oh, my. Why did you get married so early?
19: No, I've been together for 1 year and 5 months. I've been married for 5 months.
1: You knew each other a year when you got married.
19: Yeah.
1: And you were 18. How old is your husband?
19: He's 20.
1: So how are you kids making ends meet and supporting yourself?
19: We live with his dad. And we all are working together and paying the bills and everything.
1: It's tough when you're young, huh?
19: Yeah.
1: Now, are either one of you in school?
19: No. We both quit.
1: Okay. How are you going to change that and get your butt back in school?
19: I'm actually getting my GED.
1: Good for you. And after that, we need to get some college under our belt. Have you got a local community college?
19: No.
1: Find one. Find your way to get an education, young lady. If you promise me you will attempt to do that, I promise you I will find a song for you.
19: I promise I will do that.
1: All right. Good luck.
19: All right. Thank you.

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1: 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Here they are now.

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We need to hear some Adam Levine and Maroon 5. What do you think? Here we go. You know, The Voice season 30 is going to premiere on September 21st. Ooh, that's right around my birthday.

0: 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Cause I gotta have faith, faith, faith. I gotta have faith, faith, faith.
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0: 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Jamie's enjoying the variety with us all night long. 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You could do the same thing, too. You should try it.
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1: Well, Carrie Underwood returning for year number 14, helping kick off NBC's Sunday Night Football. Yet she's performing the iconic opening theme song again. 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

Today's Variety 96.1 SRS. Gotta give it to Pam and her husband Mike. They've been working from home, both of them, all this time. Normally, if they were going into work, Pam is Mike's boss. 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
1: You know, today is International Cat Day. 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
1: Hey there, it's Teresa Lucas. 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
0: Yeah, you never know what sticks. 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

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Wednesday morning. Here we go. Almost halfway through the work week. Thank you, short work week. With Irene Cara. Here's Flashdance. Good morning.

0: 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Remember when streaming was the affordable option to cable? 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In fact, right now, to have the major 8 streaming services, it's over $150 a month. But that leads to a solution, stream cycling. And what people are doing is basically just having one service at a time, watching everything and then dropping it and then picking up another one. So you watch everything on Netflix and you drop it. Then you watch everything on Apple TV and then you drop it. So if you're looking for a way to save money, stream cycling could be one way to do it.
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1: Well, this might age me, but there was a time you used to be able to just go to the gate at an airport and wait with your friends or meet up during a layover or pick up family members as they walked off the plane. And we may be returning to that, which is wild to think about. But TSA is rolling out a program called Gateside by TSA PreCheck. It is currently slated for 13 airports like Detroit, Indianapolis, Vegas, San Diego, Salt Lake City. You have to have a known traveler number and you have to have like a special security screening, but you could go to the gates without a ticket like we used to. Wild, I know.
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Does this song feel 17 years old? Crazy math. I know. It came out in 2010. We still love singing along with Bruno Mars. It's Just the Way You Are.

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Hey, it's Jana, and it's that time of year again. It's when we take a ride out to Western Mass for those famous cream puffs at the Big E, running September 12th through October 4th. 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

0: today's variety. 96.1 SRS. Pumpkin spice season. It's all around us. Abby, overrated, yes or no?
1: No, it's my time of year. Oh. It is expensive, though. I actually had a pumpkin spice latte yesterday, and it was delicious, but not cheap.
0: No, you're definitely paying for it. But hey, if it's your thing, treat yourself.
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1: It's already here. It's pumpkin spice season. It's everywhere. But do you feel like it's overrated?
2: 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It is dumb and basic, and I hate it every time it rolls around.
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2: 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It keeps coming earlier and earlier and earlier.
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1: Yeah, you're right. 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
1: I did a big old deep dive down a Fleetwood Mac wormhole over the weekend. 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

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Already past 12 o'clock, Wednesday afternoon, halfway point to the work week, and a long way to go before we get to a Monday. 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
1: Getting through the workday together one song at a time. 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If I-

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1: A little bit after 2 o'clock on your Wednesday afternoon. I'm Jeff Stevens. Is it okay to wear white after Labor Day? Because, you know, that was a thing for a long, long time. Experts say you might be all right. I'll tell you more coming up in 7 minutes. Here's Brian Adams.

0: Don't forget to tell your smart device to play 96.1 SRS on iHeartRadio. It's Teddy Swims on this Wednesday, September 9th. I'm Jeff Stevens. Well, Labor Day comes with a fashion cutoff that many say it's silly, it's outdated. The whole don't wear white after Labor Day thing got started in the 1800s. Rich socialites invented it to make fun of those who couldn't afford a fall wardrobe. But fashion experts say it's an obsolete dress code, and you can and should at any time wear white, any time of the year, not just like for a couple weeks after Labor Day. They're saying anytime. Those same socialites also banned vacations after Labor Day, but we're going to take plenty of those too.
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1: I'm Jeff Stevens saying hi to Holly on this Wednesday afternoon. 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

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I'm Jeff Stevens. 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
1: Katrina and the Waves, no matter what the weather's doing, that song always hits. It's Walking on Sunshine. I'm Jeff Stevens. All right, Kim, what is something you wish came with a warning label?
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1: 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Nope. And you come out of there a couple hundred dollars later.
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1: 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I'm Jeff Stevens. 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And you can follow along as it happens. Stream it on Disney Plus and Hulu. 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

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Check out the Worcester Night Market outside City Hall with thousands of lanterns, local food vendors, and live performances Saturday, September 19th. 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

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Hope you're having a great Wednesday. I'm Jeff Stevens. Let me know on the Talkback mic on the iHeartRadio app something you wish came with a warning label. I know.

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1: I'm Jeff Stevens. If you're in the job market or you're currently frustrated at your current job, you want to make a six-figure income, I'll tell you what the best bet is coming up in about 7 minutes. Here's Justin Bieber.

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I'm Jeff Stevens saying hi to Samantha, listening at work today, and she loves Imagine Dragons. Here you go, Samantha. Thanks for listening.

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I'm Jeff Stevens. If you've got little ones, don't miss Disney on Ice. Disney Descendants coming to the DCU Center on November 4th. 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
1: I'm Jeff Stevens. 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An incredible good news story is coming up next after Sabrina Carpenter.

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1: A little bit after 5 o'clock on your Wednesday afternoon, I'm Jeff Stevens. There's a new term, if you're parenting, called Velcro kids. You're going to want to hear about this one coming up in about 7 minutes.

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I'm Jeff Stevens. 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But you can also stream it live as it happens on Disney Plus and Hulu a week from Friday.

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I'm Jeff Stevens. 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
1: I'm Jeff Stevens. Apparently, a decent amount of people get injured playing ping pong every year. I'll tell you how many after Madonna.

96.1 SRS, Worcester's At Work Station. I'm Jeff Stevens. Apparently, there are lots of Gen Zers out there that are stuck with a baby name from a TV show or a movie. I'll tell you more in 7 minutes.

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1: I'm Jeff Stevens. 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So thank you, Laura. Here's Sia's Unstoppable.

96.1 SRS, Worcester's Variety Station. I'm Jeff Stevens. It's that time of year again when we take a ride out to Western Mass for those famous cream puffs at the Big E, running September 12th through October 4th. 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